Vous êtes formidable. Sans vous, je suis rien. Avec vous, je suis tout. And now we play a song by our bassist, Leroy Vinegar. This is a song, we don't have a title for it yet. So if you want to get with the groove, just go on and stretch out and let your feet stamp and whatever you want, just feel it. If we feel it. Here we go.

Closing of places of entertainment. All cinemas, theaters, and other places of entertainment are to be closed immediately until further notice. Sports gatherings and all gatherings for purposes of entertainment and amusement, whether outdoor or indoor, which involve large numbers congregating together, are prohibited until further notice. This refers especially to gatherings for purposes of entertainment. But people are earnestly requested not to crowd together unnecessarily in any circumstance.

We know now that in the early years of the 20th century, this world was being watched closely by intelligences greater than man, yet as mortal as his own. We know now that as human beings busied themselves about their various concerns, they were scrutinized and studied, perhaps almost as narrowly as a man with a microscope might scrutinize the transient creatures that swarm and multiply in a drop of water.

is no life on this planet, only beneath its surface, which is where we are now. Beneath the mountains, deep within the core of the planet. But now we have finished draining its resources.

0: I was president, I'd start the Watergate all over
1: president's
0: again.
1: All the way wrong. Oh, you know, it's all the way wrong.
2: Oh, no, they just got caught.
1: Man, they got just caught.
3: Let me tell you. Listen to yourself.
4: Well, I'm not a big politician. Hell, I don't want to be. Well, I wouldn't be the president if the whole world voted for me. Well, they say I'd have to get permission to be alone to think. Well, I'd have to have someone taste my cognac before I could take a drink. No, partner. Being president is not the role to play. Not for me.

For instance, what's happening? You know, energy shortage and all that stuff. Why, it's cheaper eating money than food right now, pal, but you still wouldn't get enough. And Washington telling people when to sleep and when to play, when to eat and how to cook it. Do you think I could do it that way?

they take a trip for Mushkudara in the rain, and on the way they fall in love. He's wearing a stiff collar and a full dress suit. She looks at him longingly through her veil and casually feeds him candy. Oh, those Turks.

poem that I will read to you is in French, titled Le Mariage. This poem has been published in 1987. This is how it goes.

one of my digital compositions, composed entirely without musical instruments and without a sound card. The title of this work is Rondo a Capriccio in G, Opus 129.

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Think cosmically, act musically. 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

Before we play our next tune, I'd like to take a moment to introduce everyone in the quintet, reading from right to left, or from your left to our right, John Williams on the piano. John? Bob Brookmeyer on the valve trombone. Bill Anthony on the bass. And Art Mardigan on the drums. Now we're going to play another ballad. This one is called Polka Dots and Moonbeams.

0: primary immigration from the so-called New Commonwealth.
1: That is to say, former colonies where black people constitute the majority.
0: Ended over 20 years ago with the 1971 Immigration Act.
1: Black people constitute 66% of the population.
2: Black people constitute less than 6% of the population.

Victor Bailey on the bass. Omar Hakim, drummer. Jose Rossi, percussionist. Joseph Zavenu, keyboards. My name is Wayne Shorter. Thank you.

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Today, a new crisis has arisen. Citizens, hear me out. 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

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Oh, yeah.

0: Good morning, good afternoon, good evening, wherever you may be on this Sunday. You're tuned in to the Real Hard Beats Hip Hop Radio Show. DJ Burn in the house. He's on the set. DJ T-Bone just walked in. My name is Sean Levy.
1: Check it out, bro.
0: We trying to hit your heart.
1: I've been
0: working
1: all week, bro. Tonight's the
0: night.
1: With
0: the best of the best.
1: Yeah, I'm trying to go out, man. I'm trying to get lost, man.
0: What?
1: What you say, man? Get down.
0: We down, get always. Down. New York Hard Beats.
1: Get lost, yeah.
0: 674 FM.
1: Let's get lost, yeah, yeah.
0: Coming to you live from Cologne, Germany.
1: Let's get lost, yeah.
0: Shout out to Albany.

0: Peace, God.
1: Peace to the God.
0: How you, God?
1: Studying 120 right now. Mm. Call me back at the God hour. T-Bone.
2: The fuck? It's just a new way of thinking.

But yeah, we can ready to get back into it. B.I.G., give you that warning, bro. A lot of things out here. Be careful. Let's go.

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1: Yo, what up, Don? What's up, what up? Yo, I just got my hands on this new biscuit, you know what I'm saying? What? I got to go see something. Yo, walk me over here real fast, yo.
2: What?
1: Yo, what's up, man? You see them niggas right there, man?
2: Yeah.
1: I'm saying, man, it's about time, man. Them niggas is shining, everything, you know what I'm saying? Them niggas is getting my money, yo. Them niggas is getting my money, yo. Yo, fuck that, man. We get that nigga, yo.
3: Yeah, that's what I'm talking about.
4: Yeah.
3: Don't
4: yeah.
3: make no move, yeah. kid.
4: Right. Keep it real all night, nigga.
5: Yeah, real, baby.
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0: 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Stupid motherfuckers.
1: 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It's your boy Bong. October edition. Let's get it.

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1: Yo, Reggie. 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

0: 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And yeah, hope y'all enjoying it. We going on into the next.
1: DJ T-Bomb. Hit him again.
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Nah, more like Prince, so I could pull all the honeys. 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
0: G. Yo, I'm doing this record. We got Big Daddy Kane over there. We all gonna do just one part because, you know, we came a long way. You know, from back in the Martin Luther King days, Malcolm X, and all the time. Now that we see Nelson Mandela's free, we're gonna talk about this. We're gonna talk about this racism. Stop that. You know what I'm saying?
1: Yeah,
0: we're gonna stop
1: it.
0: That. So, G, why don't you just do your rhyme part and then I'll come on after you.
1: All right, check it out.
0: Go
1: Yo, I'm trying hard to explain.

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My nationality's reality. And yo, a prejudiced man is of a devil mentality. 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
2: Last 10 minutes, y'all. Yeah, Carpy. 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
3: Drop it. Yeah. We are Carpy.

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Now the boys and I have one more number we'd like to play for you. I hope you'll stick around. These are the after hours. 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And all the ladies, what I want you to do right now, I want you to look me directly in my eyes. I can promise you this, I will be looking back at you, and I see you. I see.

we fought for them. Every year, they lick our asses for our vote. Yeah, yeah, yeah, yeah.